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0: 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We're just getting going on the praise party tonight, so go ahead, get comfortable, and enjoy some Lasha Knox and Ernest Pugh.
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1: Oh, boy, y'all are really going for it. Phone lines lit up right now, 888-646-6167. The LA Olympics in 2028, a year and a half away. If you started training today, what event do you think you could be a serious medal contender in? Phone lines are lit up. I can't wait to hear this.

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1: Shirley Caesar, Fred Hammond, more of your requests. Keep them coming, by the way. I've been checking those voice messages. You can send yours if you're listening on our free iHeartRadio app. Just hit that red microphone button on the station player screen. You can also weigh in on the question I've asked tonight because these lines are jammed. 2028 Olympics, 18 months away. There's a poll question that came out recently asking Americans if they started today, do they think they could train for a year and a half and be a serious medal contender at any Olympic event? Way too many people said yes, Kara. More than 40%. Do you think you could make it in one of those?
2: If I started training right now, I could be an Olympic swimmer for sure because I have a pool in this place that I just moved to. So I could really get my laps in and I can probably beat Phelps.
1: By that logic, I have a gym membership. Does that mean I can compete in weightlifting in 18 months if I really put my mind to it?
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Hallelujah 940 WYLD. It's Victor Sosa. 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

Hallelujah, 940 WYLD, music of power and praise. And once again, we're on. Ed Long is with you. We are in the sanctuary. Welcome. Appreciate you being here. All right, what we got coming up? Oh, birthday shouts. If you're celebrating your birthday, I got you covered, all right? Also, Todd Tribbett with Holy You is coming up in a minute right now. Al Green.

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1: Ty Tribbett's Holy You is on. Your brother Ed Long is here with you. How you feel? Hope everything is all right with you. Isaac Carey's on the way. Aretha Franklin's with a friend we have in Jesus. Anita Wilson is coming up too. All right, if you're celebrating your birthday today, I just want to say happy birthday to you. You're celebrating along with actress Loretta Devine, also singer Khalees, and sprinter Usain Bolt, celebrating his birthday as well. Happy birthday all the way around from your family right here. And, of course, your brother Ed Long. We're in the sanctuary.
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Hallelujah, 940 AM, WYLD. Hello, my praise partner. It's your brother Ed Long, Seventh Ward. Thanks for tuning in for the blessings here on YLD AM 940. 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
1: Ed Long is here with you in the sanctuary. All right, we're going to talk about the Stellar Awards this past weekend in a few minutes. Right now, Anthony Brown, Group Therapy. 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
1: Yep, you and I, we are blessed individuals. Ed Long is here with you in the sanctuary. All right, PJ Morton's coming up right now. John P. Key, this is Jesus is Real.

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0: Hallelujah, 940 AM, WYLD. Yeah. 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
1: Catherine Jones, praise on go. Yeah, yeah. So look, come on, let's go. All right, we got more of your favorites like Walter Hawkins, Fresh Start Worship, JJ Harrison, Youthful Praise, and more. All right, my name is Ed Long. I'm here with you, reminding you about the new and improved iHeartRadio app. Go on there. We got the red talkback mic. See that big red microphone? Go on there. Say what you want to say to us. Only thing is, you got 30 seconds to do it. All right, you want to give us a compliment? Come on, do that too. Ed Long is my name. We're in the sanctuary.
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Hallelujah, 940 WYLD, music of power and praise. Actress Loretta Devine is celebrating her birthday, just in case you're celebrating your birthday too. Y'all are birthday twins. And Long Is My Name, we're in the sanctuary. This is Shay Norman. This is called

0: Music of power and praise. Hallelujah 940 WYLD. Ron Carter, Ricky Dillard, open my eyes. That's the latest right there. It's me, Ed Long, here with you. You and I are hanging out in the sanctuary. It's a great hangout, too. Very comfortable. And great music, too. All right, Israel, New Breed on the way. Shirley Caesar, also Kirk Franklin is coming up, too. All right, don't forget about the new and improved iHeartRadio app. The app is so cool. 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You promise me. All right, I'm checking you out. I'm watching you. I'm watching.
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He asked Malachi, will a land wrong go? 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He asked the crowd,

0: 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Hey, Ed Long is here. Make sure you get your praise on with Sherry Mackey. First thing in the morning is the perfect compliment to your cup of coffee each weekday at 6 a.m. here on Hallelujah 940, music of power and praise.
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1: That's Jason Nelson's brother. It's Jonathan Nelson, Manifest. Yeah. All right, Ed Long is here with you. You and I are hanging out right here in the sanctuary. I appreciate you being here with me. So a little bit later on, I have your inspirational thought for today. I call the segment, Think on These Things. But right now, the Reed's Temple Choir.
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1: 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This is called Made New.

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1: Jason Nelson, that time is called Made New. All right, Hezekiah Walker and them on the way. We got Chicago Mass, Acardi Cortez, and more. All right, my name is Ed Long. We're in the sanctuary. Time now for Think on These Things, your inspirational thought for today. All right, think about this. Your mind needs breaks from constant input. Put the phone down, step away from the news, and spend a little time where nothing is demanding a reaction from you. Not every quiet moment needs to be filled. Giving your mind space to rest is part of protecting your mental health. Think about that. That is posted on my Ed Long Radio Facebook page. You can check it out right there, okay?
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1: Oh, the music that we play here is so awesome. You know, sometimes I'll sit here and as I play this music, I'll think of these songs as, okay, this is like in my top 10. Okay, yeah, this is in my top 10. This one right here is in my top 10 favorites. It's commissioned. This is called Running Back to You. Fred Hammond's doing the lead on this.

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2: 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This is the Church Medley. Ed Long is with you. We're in the sanctuary.

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1: Yep, I'm feeling a little churchy. Yes, I am. The church medley from John P. Key. That's who he be. All right, it's me, Ed Long, here with you, just about wrapping things up. The Wine-In's coming up for you before I roll. Also, Fresh Start Worship, Erica Campbell's Trust and Obey, and more. All right, listen, I got to go. So open your Bible, open it prayerfully, read it carefully, and receive it joyfully. Make this day a God day. Bless somebody that you don't know today. All right, that's the mandate.
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1: Sister Duo Mary Mary in the morning. You're inside the party. Your early morning praise party is me, your girl, Sherry Mackey. It's a fantastic, fantastic Friday. It is the day that the Lord has made. We're going to rejoice, y'all. We're going to be glad in this day. Oh, man, we're going to tickle your funny bone with a Friday morning funny and so much more. So what I need you to do, I need you to pick up the phone and I need to call all your friends, all your family. Just shoot them a text and tell them to tune in to the party that everyone's invited to. It's a praise party with you in mind. Your early morning praise party with me, your girl, Sherry Mackey. And more importantly, you are amazing. Hallelujah, listeners. It's the weekend.

0: The Father, Son, and Holy Ghost, and you, all invited to the early morning praise party.
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0: Your inspiration station, Hallelujah 940 AM WYLD. It's your early morning praise party. I am Sherry Mackey, and here's what's making news on this fantastic Flashback Friday. Well, a national treasure is celebrating. Yeah, the Smithsonian Museum is set to celebrate its 10th anniversary next month. The National Museum of African American History and Culture opened on the National Mall on September 24th, 2016. President George Bush signed legislation creating the museum in 2003. Anniversary events will be held between September 25th and the 27th. So, if you're looking for something to do in September, great option. It's a great option to visit, though, the National Museum of African American History at any time. A little news I thought that you can use. Stick and stay. We're going to tickle your funny bone with your Friday morning funny coming up on the party. Your early morning praise party with me, your girl, Sherry Mackey. Good morning.
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I've been hurt in the church. As I attempt to do God's work by people who call themselves saints.

0: Hallelujah 940 AM WYLD. It's your early morning praise party with me, your girl, Sherry Mackey. And it's time, y'all, for what I'd like to call your Friday morning funny. That's a little something to tickle your funny bone. And I love this guy's impressions. He is hilarious. And you guys have asked for him, so I brought him back again. Right now, enjoy Broderick Rice talking about Baptist preachers.
1: Now, I told y'all I was Baptist, so I learned some things in church. Because I remember in the Baptist church, when the preachers would preach, they'd be preaching. Sometimes I don't know what they were saying, but they'd be preaching. And while they'd be preaching, they would sound like they was also having an asthma attack. I'm saying they'd be like, yeah. Oh, Lord, can I get some help from the musician? And they'd be going on, man, and like that. And then they said, I'm getting ready to close. 15 minutes go by, they be like, I'm getting ready to close. About an hour later, be like, oh, I'm getting ready to close. Yes, I am. Yes. And how many of y'all know, I don't care how good the message is, after a certain time, the people of God want the preacher to be like Pharaoh and let God's people go. Y'all know black people, they just walk right out, just put that little finger, just going out to the car.
0: Oh, I love it. Broderick Rice, yes. Well, there you have it. That's your Friday morning funny. You know, laughter does the very heart good, like a medicine. That's a dose of medicine on your early morning praise party with me, your girl, Sherry Mackey. And yes, you can go ahead and call with your birthday or wedding anniversary shouts or for your testimonies. 844-885-9425.
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your life as a believer, when you're going to question if God is really on your side. 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You need to remember that the only reason why you're in that position now is because God had ordered your steps. And the only

0: Hallelujah 940 AM WYLD, your inspiration station. It's time on your early morning praise party with me, your girl, Sherry Mackey, to get a happy. We get a happy when you share your testimony at 844-885-9425. That's 844-885-9425. You know we overcome by the blood of the Lamb and by the words of our testimony. What God has already delivered you from, He's already healed you, He's already blessed you, will be a blessing for somebody else, something to encourage them. 844-885-9425. What are you happy about?
1: Good morning, Sherry Mackey. This is Greg McKnight from Fort Lauderdale. I was trying to catch you for the praise what God has done in my life. I was ran over by a U-Haul truck June 4th, 2021, a hit and run. I went from being on life support for 30 days to, by the grace of God, I'm still here. No wheelchair, no walking. I'm walking with a cane, but I'm here by the grace of God.
0: Come on, Jesus. No wheelchair, no walker.
1: I have a titanium rib, but God is good. I play my saxophone again. I'm a praise and worship musician. We serve an awesome God.
0: Yes, we do serve an awesome God. He can do anything but fail.
1: Thank you for all your hard work. I've been listening to you for years.
0: Thank you, my brother. To God be the glory for the things He has done. Come on, y'all. Let's praise Him with this brother. I want to hear your testimony as well. Pick up the phone right now and call 844-885-9425. That's 844-885-9425. Or you can tap the little red microphone on the iHeartRadio app and leave me a message with your testimony. It's your early morning praise party. I am Sherry Mackey. Good morning.

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Grammy Award winning Hall of Famers. Oh, that's BB and CC Winans close to you on a fantastic, fantastic Friday. You're inside your early morning praise party with me, your girl, Sherry Mackey. You're about 8 minutes away from your morning prayer. Right now, the Reverend Al Green.

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1: Good morning, good morning, good morning. I am Sherry Mackey, and it's time for us to go to God in prayer. And as always, I invite you to join along with me in prayer. Brother Arnold Stevens called me and told me that his wife LaTanya is battling cancer. And I know that all of us have loved ones. We have friends who are in that battle. So I want to pray for those that are in the battle. And I want to pray for the loved ones, those that are caring for them. Heavenly Father, in the name of Jesus Christ, today we come boldly before your throne of grace, standing in faith for someone who is battling cancer. Lord, we know that you are Jehovah Rapha, the God who heals, and we place these precious lives completely into your hands. Father, we plead the blood of Jesus over their body, over their mind, over their spirit, over their homes, and every part of their journey. Cover them from the crown of their head to the soles of their feet. Strengthen their bodies right now, God. Give their immune system strength. Give their doctors wisdom. Guide every treatment, every procedure, every medication, and every decision concerning their care. Lord, we ask, show yourself strong. Touch every cell in their body. Where there is disease, you bring healing. Where there is weakness, you bring strength. Where there's pain, you bring relief. Where there's fear, release peace. Where there's uncertainty, God, you give assurance. Father, we stand against every spirit of fear, hopelessness, despair, and discouragement that would try to overwhelm them. We declare that cancer may be a part of their story, but cancer does not have the final word. God, you do. Lord, protect their minds. When frightening thoughts come, remind them they are not facing this battle alone. When they become tired, you carry them. When they become discouraged, you encourage them. When they don't understand what's happening, God, help them trust you one day at a time. Oh, Father, we also lift up their loved ones and caregivers. Lord, strengthen the family members who are walking beside them. They may be trying to remain strong while privately struggling with fear and uncertainty. Give them strength for every appointment, every treatment, every difficult conversation, and every long night. Give them grace to care without becoming overwhelmed. Give them wisdom to know when to speak and when to simply sit beside their loved one. Give them patience. Give them endurance. Give them peace. And Father, let them know that they don't have to be strong every moment. When their strength runs out, your strength will carry them. Lord, protect the family from division, exhaustion, financial strain, and emotional burnout. Send the right people to support them. Let there be meals when they need them, transportation when they need it, financial provision when expenses become heavy, and compassionate people who will stand beside them. And now, Father, we declare we will not surrender to the spirit of fear. We will not surrender to despair. We will not surrender to hopelessness. We will believe, God. We will trust, God. We will seek wisdom. We will stand in faith. We declare that God is our healer. God is our refuge. God is our strength and our peace. Father, give these families testimonies of your faithfulness. Give them moments that remind them that you are still present in the middle of the battle. And Lord, whether you answer through miraculous healing, medical treatment, skill, physician, supportive care, or strength for each day, God, we trust you. You are still God. You are still good. You are still faithful. And you are still worthy of our praise. So now we place every person in the battle of their life with cancer or any other disease and their entire family into your hands. Cover them, strengthen them, sustain them, give them peace that goes beyond their human understanding. And Father, let them feel your presence so powerfully that even in the valley, they know you're walking with them. Show yourself strong, Lord. Be who you are. Heal, strengthen, comfort, provide, protect, sustain in the mighty, healing, victorious name of Jesus. Amen, amen, and amen.
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0: Birthday, happy anniversary to everybody celebrating this weekend. Pastor Buford Trey Harbin III, Miranda Benson from your Brown family, my classmate Lordetta Stovall, Anthony Turner, Daryl Jackson, Linda Watson, Adrian Hussey, Lachelle King, Rodney Douglas, Tanya Smith, Sonia Weathers, Andrew Friesen on Saturday, Diane Bratcher, happy birthday, Di, we love you. Miss Big Beatrice Kane from the Bev Johnson and Regina Johnson and all the grown folks. Camille McLean, my classmate Stephen Miller, Miss Joyce Brooks, Mimi Pfeiffer, Adrian Macklin, Daryl Wells, Ashley Davis, Tony Brown on Sunday. My twin classmates, Sharon Smith Body and Sheila Smith Killebrew, Taffany Hall, Drez DeWan, Lester Lewis. 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
2: Hi, this is Renee. I'd like to wish my handsome nephew, Christopher Wilson, a happy birthday on tomorrow. Again, this is coming from Renee and family.
3: Maggie, this is Dr. Cheryl. I would like to say happy 40th fabulous birthday to my granddaughter's mother, Miss Cassandra McDowell Glenn. Have a fabulous day. God bless you with many more.
4: 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We would like to wish a happy birthday on today to our niece, Tasha Reed White, and celebrating with her is Nolan Johnson Jr. and Nene Staples.
5: Good morning. I'm Janice Smothers calling from Byron, Mississippi. Would like to wish my husband a happy birthday. Ricky, I love you, baby.
6: Hi, my name is Penny Fisher. I'd like to say happy birthday today to Philip Craig Sr., Shalonda Bobo, Marvin Hill, William Barnell, Sashawn Hunt on Saturday, Karen Boone, Stacey Smothers, Beatrice Drew, Calvin Palmer, Miss Annie Hill, Benita Strong Payne, and on Sunday, Miss Willie Frencher, Jasmine Guzman, Jerry Mosley, and Brianna Macklin.
7: Good morning. We would like to wish a happy birthday on Sunday to Robert Blake Sr. from the Hughes family and Holy Faith.
8: Yes, I'd love to give a shout out to my baby, Braylee. She's turning the Big Ten. Mommy and Daddy love you so much, and we hope you have the best, blessed birthday ever.
0: Of course, you guys are celebrities. You're joined by actress Loretta Devine from Waiting to Exhale, Preacher's Wife, For Color Girls, Family Reunion, Lottery Ticket, Jumping the Broom, all that. Mm-hmm. 77, yeah. Olympic gold medalist Usain Bolt is 40. That's lightning, y'all. On Saturday, comedian James Corden is 48. And Sunday, Seth Curry is 36. Happy birthday, y'all. It's your early morning praise party. I am Sherry Mackey.
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1: It's your early morning praise party. I am Sherry Mackey, and it's time for entertainment news. Jasmine Guy, the woman who played Whitley Gilbert on A Different World, relax for light release, dwang. Well, Jasmine Guy is releasing a memoir titled A Different Girl, kind of a spinoff or take on the name Different World. It's co-written with her daughter, Imani Guy Duckett. It delves into her struggles with depression, self-image, racism, and the entertainment industry. Relationships with Whitney Houston, Debbie Allen, and Tupac Shakur. The book is set to be published February 9th next year, and it offers a unique perspective as it was written and, you know, co-written or whatever by her daughter. The memoir sheds light on the life of the actress beyond her iconic character of Whitley Gilbert, revealing her upbringing in Atlanta, dance training in New York, and experiences in the entertainment industry. With the Netflix sequel to A Different World premiering soon, the memoir announcement coincides with Guy's return to television because she's coming back on this Different World sequel as Whitley Gilbert.

Shows to watch for include SWAT, Exiles on Stars, and The Varnell Hill Show on Paramount Plus. Tracy Morgan's The Fall and Rise of Reggie Dinkins and a documentary, Once Upon a Time in Harlem, are also set to premiere soon. I love it. Also making news finally on this Friday, Stevie Wonder is set to release his full first-length album. His first full-length album in over two decades, titled Through the Eyes of Wonder. It's coming out in 2027. This album, his 24th studio release, will feature four previously unreleased songs recorded during the Songs in the Key of Life. Baby, I want to enjoy this one. I cannot wait. There you have it. That's what's making entertainment news. It's your early morning praise party. I am Sherry Mackey. Happy Friday.

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3: 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Let me hear ya.

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Hallelujah 940 WYLD. For Marcus and Jasmine Matkins, that's your requested music for Donna Lawrence, Back to Eden. You're inside your early morning praise party with me, your girl, Sherry Mackey. You're about 8.5 minutes away from your Bible challenge question of the day. Right now, enjoy this one. It's Norman Hutchins.

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1: It's your early morning praise party. I am Sherry Mackey, and it's time right now for your Bible challenge question of the day. It's a fantastic, fantastic Friday, which means it's open for our season saints. You got seasoning on yet, 40. Stop playing. So 40 and older. 40 and older. From the category, notable women and some less notable. From the category, notable women and some less notable. Who was forbidden to mourn the death of his beautiful wife? Who was forbidden to mourn the death of his beautiful wife? That's your Bible challenge question of the day. We're going to compare answers coming up on the party. It's your early morning praise party. I am Sherry Mackey.
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0: Hallelujah 940 AM WYLD. It's your early morning praise party. I am Sherry Mackey, and it's time to give you the answer for the Bible challenge question of the day from the category Notable Women. And some less notable. From the category, notable women and some less notable. Here's your Bible challenge question. Who was forbidden to mourn the death of his beautiful wife? Who was forbidden to mourn the death of his beautiful wife? That was your Bible challenge question for those 40 and older. If you said that it was Ezekiel, services and the Bible confirms. Ding, ding, ding, ding, ding, ding, ding, ding, ding, ding, ding, ding, ding, ding, ding, ding, ding. You're absolutely correct. You can read about that in the book of Ezekiel 24, 16 through 18. It says, "Son of man, with one blow, I will take away your dearest treasure," referring to his wife. "Yet you must not show any sorrow at her death. Do not weep. Let there be no tears. Groan silently, but let there be no wailing at her grave. Do not uncover your head or take off your sandals. Do not perform the usual rituals of mourning or accept any food brought to you by consoling friends." So I proclaimed this to the people the next morning. And in the evening, my wife died. The next morning, I did everything I'd been told to do, even in pain and grief, y'all. Ezekiel obeyed God. Come on, Jesus. Hey, that's your Bible challenge question and answer. It's your early morning praise party. I am Sherry Mackey.
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0: Hallelujah 940 AM WYLD, your inspiration station. It's your early morning praise party. I am Sherry Mackey, and it's time to roll those calendars back and find out what took place on today, August 21st, in African American history. Well, on this date in 1831, Nat Turner, revolutionary freedom fighter, began his famous slave revolt in Southampton County, Virginia. During the three-day revolt, Turner and other slaves killed around 60 white people. In 1904, on this date, William Count Basie, influential jazz pianist and musician, was born in Red Bank, New Jersey. In 1936, Wilt the Stilt Chamberlain, one of the greatest basketball players of all times, was born in Philadelphia, Pennsylvania. Chamberlain holds a single-game scoring record of 100 points in one game. And finally, on this date in 1943, Harriet West was the first black woman major in the Women's Army Corps. There you have it. That's a reflection. That's a look at today in African American history. Remember, if you don't know your history, you won't realize just how powerful you are. And in some cases, you're doomed to allow it to repeat itself. Black Facts on your early morning praise party with me, your girl, Sherry Mackey. Good morning.
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1: God's property, my life is in your hands. You're inside your early morning praise party with me, your girl, Sherry Mackey. Hey, I got today's word coming up, and right now, she's fresh from the Stellar Awards. Here's Jacalyn Carr.

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1: When the enemy comes in like a flood, the Spirit of the Lord will raise up a standard against him. 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

0: 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And now, here is Bishop Caldwell.
1: James chapter 1 and verses 2 through 4. How great is our God. Our God is an awesome God. He reigns from the heavens above. I'm even talking to the young folk. With wisdom, power, and love. I'm talking to myself right there. God is awesomely wonderful. God is just stupendous. Hallelujah. In the book of James chapter 1 verses 2 through 4, you'll find these words. My brethren. Somebody say, yeah. All right, let's try this again. My brethren. Yeah. All right, I like. Hey, we having church now. All right, my sisters.
2: Yeah.
1: All right, let everybody respond. My brethren.
2: Yeah.
1: I like that, man. Hey, I'm going to take that to Chicago with me. My brethren, count it all joy when you fall into diverse temptations, knowing this, that the trying of your faith worketh patience. But let patience have a perfect work, that you may be perfect and entire, wanting nothing. Let me read to you verses 2 and 3. Knowing this, that the trying of your faith, not mine, not ours, your faith, the trying or the testing of your faith worketh patience. But let patience, I'm going to paraphrase verse 4, let patience, let consistence, have her perfect work, that you may grow up and quit complaining and don't need nothing. Let patience have her perfect work. That tells me that patience is trying to do a perfect work, but you keep worrying. Let patience. Don't pray for patience. Have her perfect work that you may be mature. That's that word perfect right there. That you may be mature, grow up, and entire wanting or diminishing in nothing in your life. So then, I want to talk to you today from a very simple angle and a very simple subject. Faith under fire. So come on with me into the combat zone. You got to understand that the weapons of our warfare are not carnal, but are mighty through God to the pulling down of strongholds and casting down imagination or reasoning and every high thing that exalts itself against the knowledge of the word of God and bringing into captivity every thought to the obedience of Christ. So watch this. When we talk about faith under fire, you need to understand that the devil is really not after you. If you save, he can't find you. Why? Because your life is hidden with Christ in God. So then what is the devil really after? He's after the word of God. Because he knows how faith comes. It comes by hearing. And hearing comes by the word of God. Am I right about it? That's a question. Am I right about it? Well, since faith come by hearing, it has mobility. It has opportunity. It has the ability, the power, the transcendent movement within itself to come out of the mouth of God into your ear so that you can hear. So since the devil can't damn you if you're saved, he just want to mess with you. But you have what it takes to get through here. You got the word of God. The devil wants to take that word so that you won't get through here. So I submit to you that when we talk about faith under fire, the devil is really after the word, watch this, that you have already heard. And the word that you will hear today. So the devil knows that if you get taught, that's why he hates teaching ministries. The devil does not mind you even coming to a teaching ministry as long as you're not going to pay attention. Some of y'all head right now out there cooking the duck. You want to get out of here. You can wall your eyes and do that. I ain't leaving until the message is over. So when you seriously consider where you are in your life right now, and when you seriously consider what you trust in God to do in in your life right now, you cannot afford to not have a warrior's mentality. The devil is trying to not only take your feet out from up under you, he's trying to kill you. But the weapons of our warfare, the sword of the Spirit, which is the word of God, arms us against the adversary. So what is the devil after? He's after that word. So we are called upon to understand that the devil is defeated, and no pun intended, you got 2 feet. You need to put on the devil. You call that defeating him. Well, that didn't go over that well. I mean, let me see if I can go back to the. Yeah, you need to defeat him. Knowing this, and we're living in a time right now where people don't know. Let me tell you something. You can't fake it like you know it. You got to know, and know that you know in your knower that you know in your knower. Knowing this, that the trying or the testing of your faith works patience. Now, the reason that we don't pray for patience is because God will answer and send all the hell you can't handle. See, because the word says that tribulation worketh patience. You know what trouble is? Tribulation. Know what tribulation is? Tribulum. It comes from much trouble. So we say, God, make me patience. Oh, no, baby, listen, that's the wrong thing. That's, hey, don't ever pray for patience, because your children will start cutting up more. Your money will get funny. Change gets strange. Somebody break in your house, run off with your Levi's like they did mine and the toaster. You don't pray for patience. You be patient. Now watch this. When you are going through a trial, you have to remember, it ain't personal. It's just war. Huh. What is it good for? Absolutely everything. See, now, you can cry about it, but the food's still spoiled in the fridge. You can moan about it, but you still got laid off. You can fast and pray, but your daughter still ran away. In this life, some rain must fall. But Jesus said, be of good cheer. I ain't talking about no washing powder. Be of good cheer, because I have already overcome the world. And Peter says, oh yeah, by the way, greater is he that's in you than he that is in the world. So James says, knowing this, and this will set your spirit at ease, that the trying of the word of God that you have received with understanding and hold on to in the midst of the storm, in the middle of the battle. See, you're given word because a storm is coming. And the Holy Ghost will bring back to your remembrance the word you heard in times of peace. You call that a rhema word. I need to preach up in here. Hey. Your faith is under fire because the devil done jumped up in your face telling you that God didn't mean what he said. Telling you that God is not going to carry you through this trial. Telling you that you're never going to have no peace. It's just going to only get worse from this point. You have to put the devil on your feet. That's why he's defeated. It's the trying of your faith. In other words, it's a tug of war. Come here, brother. Come here right quick. Hold that hangster right there. Pull against. Put. Man, you tearing my hangster. Man, what about you? What about you? You sharp and tearing up. I tore my hangster up, man. Look at me. We just playing, okay? All right. Man, I tore my handkerchief up. Pastors, I didn't see about this, man. Okay, but the tug is, okay. Now, say for instance, okay, I came to church, I received the word of God. It's represented in this handkerchief right here, right? Turn to an angle right there so they can go this way right quick. Yeah, there you go. Okay, it's okay. I don't receive the word. I receive it with understanding. I know what it said. I believe God. But if somebody's trying to take it away from me. Now watch this. You know why? You know how he's trying to take it? With negative words said to me by other folk? With situations going on in my own life? I don't want to be the big cheese. I don't want to be the one in my family that know the word of God only. I want everybody to know it. So what I have received, in order for me to keep it, I need to give it away. So that's the purpose of the word on Sunday. That's what you talk about all week. You're talking about everything other than that and don't even know the devil is stealing from you. The word that comes on Sunday is the word for the week. You're leaving it in here. You don't support the tape ministry. I mean, you're leaving it in here. And you go out and talk about everything else. And therein lies the problem. Freely you have received, freely give. So the word for the week is the word that comes across the pulpit. That's the major thing you go out and talk about all week. And you share it with those that have a need to hear it, those whose hearts have been perplexed, those whose minds have been confused. You say, hey, the word for the week is faith under fire. Hold on to what you got. No, you talking about days of our lives and everything else. No, the word is your faith is under fire. And the word says, verse 3, knowing this, that the trying of your faith worketh patience. Now notice this. You've got to understand that when God gives us a word, that word, watch this, it always comes to us in due season. Meaning then that when we hear it, we're supposed to store it up because there's going to come a situation that we're going to need to use it with. Come on now. See, it's just like this. There are some of you all that I know here for sure. It may seem like sometimes the things that come out of my mouth are totally disconnected from the message. But it's an answer to somebody's prayers. See, so we're not here for ourselves. We're here for the other guy. We're here for the other guy. It could be the last sentence of a whole message that God would take and speak to you because you've got something before him that you need to hear from him for. Am I right about it? So, hey, I told somebody yesterday, I don't need to come to church. Now listen to me. I don't need to come to church to preach. I know what the message is. But I don't really hear it until I come preach it. So if you don't get a word of God away, when you get it, you're not going to get strong. And you're not going to be a blessing to nobody else. And you're a selfish person. You're not here for yourself. You're here to get something to take it back to strengthen somebody by. With. Now knowing this, that the trying, and look at it, get it before your eyes so you can see it. Knowing this, that the trying of your faith, you see that right there? Let me paraphrase it for you. Knowing this, that the trying of the word of God that you have received with understanding is what works patience. You know why? Because when the troubles of life come, when the storm clouds assail you, when your husband talking crazy, and your wife can't cook the duck, huh? When your children going crazy and making bad grades. Or when you got a beautiful marriage, beautiful home, nice automobile, and different streams of income. On either end of it, you cannot afford to sleep on this word. Because the moment you think everything is everything, I need a witness in here, all hell break out. So you need to watch this. So patience means to be consistently consistent in the face of whatever you're facing. So therefore, people cannot look at your face and tell whether or not you're going through or whether you just came through or whether or not you're on your way to. Because you know the word of God that established the world and built it upon the floods, and the word that can never fail is a right now word wherever you are, which means it does not mean what's going on in your life. The word didn't move. The word didn't move. Because it's the word of our God. And the word of our God liveth and abideth forever. I say forever. God said, I'm God and I don't change. Didn't he say it? So this is what I'm saying. Knowing this, that the trying of the word of God that you received and got it with understanding in a teaching ministry, that word that you have received with understanding is what's going to work patience. You know why? Because you're standing on the word of God. And you're not tossed to and fro by every wind of doctrine. And you're not ruled by your emotions. If God said it, you ought to believe it. And if you believe it, that ought to settle it. If God spoke it, he'll bring it to pass. So the word does not change. That's why you need to be patient, slow down, stand still, and see the salvation of the Lord. Knowing that God cannot lie. Knowing that God gave you his word and it came to you when you needed it most. Then you can stand on that word no matter what happens. Trust God. And that's what makes you patient. Listen, to be patient is to be consistently consistent. If you're having difficulty in your marriage, you shouldn't have it on your face. If you're having problems in your mind, you shouldn't have it on your face. Even Jesus told his disciples one day, he said, now, don't be like the hypocrites when they fast. See, when they fast, they blow a trumpet. They face all disfigured. I'm fasting. I'm fasting real fast. Huh? And the Lord said, don't be like them. And he told them, in essence, what you do, you comb your hair, you brush your teeth. Don't appear to men as though you're fasting. Am I right about it? Because when you tell somebody you're fasting, you already got your reward, so you might as well go ahead and eat a Dunkin' Donut. Could you help me right here? So if you're going to be consistently consistent, and if patience is going to have her perfect work in your life, you've got to divorce yourself from your emotions. You got to get out of your mind what you think, and you got to stand on what God said. All of this stuff, all tithing one week, not tithing the next. Praying one day, not praying for the next 30 days. Showing everybody your teeth one day, and they only know if you got teeth the rest of the year. I mean, it's too much inconsistency. Take the word of God even into your prayer life. What things soever you desire when you pray, believe that you receive them and you shall have them. That has not changed since you were a little girl or a little boy. And it's not going to change because you're having problems. We need to learn how to wait on the Lord. We need to learn how to wait on Jesus. We need to learn how to shut up our pie hole with all this complaining and begin to open our mouth up in faith and say things like these. Now, Lord, you know I'm your child. I need a witness up in there. You know I'm your child. And you know, I know you ain't never failed me, Lord. I know you ain't never failed me. You've always come through for me. And you came through when I needed you to come through for me. So I'm here right now, and I stand in need of a miracle. I stand in need of a blessing. I know that you're going to come through. That's what you need to be saying. I say that's what you need to be saying, because your faith is under fire. Well, I was in a combat zone, and I know some of y'all don't even remember that war, but I was in a combat zone, and I was taught, if the enemy shoot at you, shoot back at him. Pow. Pow. Pow, pow. Pow, pow. Pow, pow, pow, pow, pow. Pow, pow, pow, pow, pow, pow. Pow, pow, pow. Pow, pow, pow. Hiccup, pow. Oh, yeah. Oh, yeah. You got 66 bullets there take you through your lifetime. Now, hey, don't worry. Hey, when the devil shows his ugly head, pow. Come on, I'm going to take your child and put your child on drugs. Pow. Hand grenade. Pull the pin out. Be a bad motor scooter. Put it out with your teeth. Don't worry your fingers. Put it out with your teeth. Boom. Pow, pow, pow, pow, pow, pow, pow, pow. Pow. Fight the good fight of faith. Endure hardness as a good soldier of Jesus Christ. The Don't you dare quit. Don't you dare turn around. You ain't got nowhere to go. This Shreveport. Having done all to stand. I say having done all. I say all. That mean you ain't no wimp. That mean you don't quit at the first sign of trouble. That mean you don't tuck your tail and run like old Fido who been scalded trying to get into the garbage can in the back door. That mean that we don't run. It's unpleasant things that happen in all of our lives. Oh, yes, it is. There are things that we'd rather not deal with. There are some of us putting all our money into our grown children. I mean, it's always something. Always something. But you know what? It's the trying of your faith. See, we say it's working my last nerve. The word says it's supposed to be working patience. Quiet now, y'all need to help the preacher right now, y'all. You say it's working your last nerve, and the word said no, it's working your patience. It is working to produce in your life what cannot be produced otherwise without this problem. Now I need to tell you, you ain't gonna get no patience without no problem. Job learned patience by the things that he suffered. Now, if you ain't willing to go through some things, you ain't gonna ever reach some things. You got to go through in order to get to. Yeah, there are unpleasant things you don't want to deal with. Child talking back. I mean, confusion. Money ain't coming in the house. Going through all these changes. Trouble in the bedroom. Trouble in the boardroom. Trouble at the church house. Trouble in your head. Trouble in your home. Trouble with your big toe. Trouble. Trouble. Trouble. In the book of Job, it said, man is born unto trouble as the sparks fly upward. They were sitting out watching a campfire one night, and they saw the wood log burning, and they saw the sparks going up. And they say, you know, that's just like man. He's born unto trouble. His mama had trouble with his daddy. His daddy had trouble with his mama and daddy. Man is born unto trouble as the sparks fly over. Trouble ain't nothing new. But check this out. It's how you handle it. Come on. Some folk want to go and get drunk, only to wake up and find out the problem, just like old chicken snake, is still there. Looking at you. Some folk want to drug it up and blow their own mind. When you come to, you're still in bankruptcy. Ain't no way out except you go this way. And this way is the Lord's way.

0: when the enemy thought that he had you bound, the Lord will show up and open the Red Sea up. You got to have faith in God no matter what it looks like, because that's what the devil is after, your faith. Your faith is what he's after. He's not after you. He's not after you. Your life is hidden with Christ in God. He can't even find you. So God is a psychological warfare God. Brought the children of Israel out of Egypt. Brought them to the Red Sea. Mountains up on both sides. Red Sea in front of them. Pharaoh's army behind them. It looked like they were cut off. How many of y'all know it ain't always the way it look? See, I already know the devil lied to some of y'all in here and told you it ain't getting no better, it's getting worse. You need to look him in his brimstone eye and say, you a liar. Now, why do the Lord, or why does the Lord, or why do the Lord, I'm looking for some help in here. Do I have any English majors? Why do the Lord? Why does the Lord? All right, but don't try to confuse me then. Why does the Lord? Why does the Lord let us get up into a dark alley where we can't see no way out? And then all of a sudden, it looked like we're trapped. Because he wants to show you his power. One can put 1,000 to flight. And two can put 10,000 to flight. Am I right? You ain't cut off and you don't have to kill yourself. He listen. Israel, listen, did not have no weapon in their hand at the Red Sea. Now watch this. Some of y'all ain't got enough fight in you to beat a little wow. You ain't got no fight in you. Huh? And God know you a coward. And God knew, according to the word, that Israel had no physical weapons to come against Pharaoh with. So that's why, listen, he led them the long way around. It's just in your nature. Some of y'all don't have a warrior's like mentality. Not like me, for instance, I'm crazy. I run on up in there and deal with it. Where the rest of y'all that have more wisdom will sit back and watch and see what's going to happen. He led them the long way around because they just didn't have the oomph. They didn't want to fight.
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0: Your inspiration station, Hallelujah 940 AM WYLD. It's Corinne Hawthorne, and won't he do it? Oh, yes, he will. Yeah, Corinne's about to drop some new music on the way. All right, Corinne. Here's music from the Canton Spirituals and Fix It, Jesus.
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1: It's music from Todd Tribbett. Song says, Holy You. And I say, Only You. Added to that, yeah. Todd Tribbett doing an amazing job. His music career is just continuing to flourish. And of course, he recorded a few months ago. And he opened up for the Stella Awards, which is coming up on the 28th. Save the date for sure. You want to see his opening performance with the group Ablaze, who won New Artist of the Year. So yeah, we got some newcomers coming into the gospel music industry, and that's a great thing as young people, especially our young people, still have a heart and desire to love on the Lord openly and creatively. I love it. I am Tracy Bethay, and still to come, music from C.C. Winans. Got some Brent Jones on the way with Praise in the Choir Stand. Jonathan Nelson with I Believe, and we'll jump and leap with David Daughtry with God is Great. From the
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Your inspiration station, Hallelujah 940 AM WYLD. It's all right to get your praise on. That's David Daughtry and God is great. And therefore we leap. Yes, we leap for joy. I'm Tracy Bethay. Here's Anthony Evans and you're not finished.

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1: Ah, that's music from Anthony Evans, along with Caleb Carson, and You're Not Finished. God has so much in store for you to be his hands and feet, right? Yeah, you're not finished. I'm Tracy Bethay, headed over to the Talkback mic on the iHeartRadio app. Who's checking in on today?
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0: Hallelujah, 9:40 a.m., music of power and praise.
1: Tim Rogers and the fellas, thank you, Lord, for the change that has come over me. I'm Tracy Bethay. Happy Friday to you and yours. Got some P.J. Morton on the way. Daryl Pedersen's strength and praise with Yes, Lord. His music from the Reeds Temple Choir. Come on, I want to hear you. Let me hear you say, I am blessed.

0: Hallelujah 940 WYLD, music of power and praise. It's music from PJ Morton. The song says, "Thank you, Lord, for your mercy that endureth forever." I'm Tracy Bethay, so delighted to be in your company. Oh, yes, the weekend is here, and I am what? I'm very, very glad about it. Yes, I am. It is the weekend. I know you're glad about it as well. Yeah. Now, listen, if you want to rest the weekend and maybe check out a good podcast or a book, yeah. Well, former President Barack Obama, he is launching a new podcast on Audible called A Great Book with Barack Obama. And he's going to address and discuss 6 books that have influenced his worldview. Wow. Now, the series will feature 1 book per episode and with guests yet to be announced. Now, the book includes works by authors such as Toni Morrison, James Baldwin, and Obama hopes to highlight the power of reading and the impact that books can have in shaping our understanding of the world. Oh, wow. I'm excited about it. Yeah. The podcast is a collaboration between Audible and Higher Ground. Wow. And Higher Ground happens to be Obama's media company. How about that? I'm looking forward to it. The Audible called A Great Book with Barack Obama. I know that's going to be really good. Listen, on the way, more of your favorite gospel hits. Yes, still to come. Music from Daryl Pedersen, Strength and Praise. Got some Williams Brothers on the way. Erica Campbell is standing by. And the new single from Anthony Brown and Group Therapy.
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Hey, I'm Tracy Bethay, and wake up Monday morning with Sherry Mackey. She has just what you need to start your day off right here on WYLD AM 940. 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

Hallelujah, 9:40 a.m. It's music from Bishop T.D. Jakes, and let's just praise the Lord. I'm Tracy Bethay, glad to be in your company. A beautifully blessed Friday to you and yours. Here's Anthony Brown in Group Therapy, and always be good.

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1: Ah, that's music from Anthony Brown and Group Therapy, one of our world premieres this month. Song says, ooh, always, he's always gonna be good to his children. Yes, he is. I'm Tracy Bethay, headed over to the Talkback feature on the iHeartRadio app. Who's checking in on today?
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1: It's music from Marvin Sapp, and praise him in advance. I'm Tracy Bethea, glad to be in your company. Got that Lisa Noel Smith and the Brown Singers on the way. Here's Beverly Crawford, and He's Done Enough.
2: The song just simply says, if he doesn't do anything else, he's already done enough. Bishop Brown wrote this song for me. Hallelujah.

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1: It's music from Shirley Caesar, Anthony Hamilton. It's all right. It's okay. I'm Tracy Bethay. Glad to be in your company. Got the gospel truth and gospel news, honey, coming up, and we'll give you some more winners from this year's Stella Awards. Yeah, I'll share some of the categories with you. But first, here is Canton Jones and Praise on Go.

0: Wild for Jesus with Hallelujah 940 AM WYLD. Hey, talk about a feel-good summer song. Oh, that's Canton Jones and Praise on Go. Yeah, I like that, Canton. Get you up and moving, and our praise should always be on go. Yeah. Never an off day in the body of Christ. But it feels good to praise him. So, yeah, praise on go. Always on go. Stay close. 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
1: I am being told that Hezekiah Walker's got some new music coming out, so stay tuned. I've got to get to the bottom of this because we love some Hezekiah Walker. Yes, we do. Here's music from Shay Norman, who was mentored by Fred Hammond. Shay is no longer with us. He's in the celestial city of heaven, but he was mentored by Fred Hammond, and you'll see why when you hear his single right here, "'Tis So Sweet."

0: Hallelujah 940 WYLD, music of power and praise. It's music from the choir master. That is Ricky Dillard's song says, open my eyes, Lord, that we may see. See like you, Lord. See with the vision of love and compassion. Yeah, that's how we want to see. I'm Tracy Bethay. Glad to be in your company. How you doing on this Friday? Got plans for the weekend? Well, we hope that we are included. Yeah, that you tune in and get uplifted and inspired, right? Listen, still to come, music from Yolanda Adams. Got some Israel and New Breed on the way. Also, music from CC Winans. And be sure to follow me on social media. Yeah, Tracy Bethay, T-R-A-C-Y, B as in boy, B-E-T-H-E-A. 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

0: 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Hey, it's Tracy Bethay. And Monday morning at 7:45, let's get happy. Share your testimony with Sherry Mackey and the Hallelujah family on the early morning praise party. And let's give God the glory for the test he brought you through on Hallelujah 940 WYLD.
1: 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Come on, say that loud. You are good and your mercy endures forever. Say it again. You are good and your mercy endures forever. Now come on, clap your hands and shout if you believe it tonight. Come on, everybody.

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1: It's music from Donnie McClurkin and Speak to My Heart. I'm Tracy Bethay. Glad to be in your company on a beautifully blessed Friday. Yeah, another day that the Lord has made. Got your birthdays on the way. Here's one of my favorites, Jason Nelson, along with Madison Ryan Ward and Maid

0: Hallelujah 940 WYLD.
1: I tell you, I absolutely love that Jason Nelson. And yes, he will. God will turn that thing around and he'll make your old brand new. Yes, thank you, Lord. I'm Tracy Bethay, delighted to be in your company on this beautiful Friday. The weekend is here and we've got some birthdays to celebrate. My cousin Vincent Shelton is celebrating on today. Happy birthday, cousin. Also, he is the caterer to the stars as well as interior decorator, Anthony E. Turner. Celebrating a birthday on today. Also, Shay Gladney, happy birthday. Barbara Holloway is celebrating on today, along with Joanne Ballard. Buford Harbin III, happy birthday to you. Bill McGee is celebrating, along with Keisha Kimbrough, Makila Taylor, Adrian Macklin over there at Cordova High School, happy birthday to you. And maybe you've got a birthday or an anniversary on today. Listen, we just want to say blessings to you.
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1: He's hosting this year's Stella Awards. That's Kirk Franklin with Hosanna. I'm Tracy Bethay, glad to be in your company. Fred Hammond and Love Never Fails is on the way. Here's a classic from the Tommies, and I tried him and I know him.

0: 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We keep the inspiration coming.
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1: It's music from Fred Hammond and the Choir Room with Love Never Fails. I'm Tracy Bethay, delighted to be in your company on this Friday. Listen, why don't you stay connected with me and follow me on social media. I post pictures, and when I'm out and about, I got some pictures posted from hanging out with Doe, the gospel recording artist. She just had a listening session of her brand new project titled Shiloh, which is named after her beautiful son. And she's also a mommy-to-be. She's got another baby on the way. So it's a great project, a lot of praise and worship. And I had a chance to attend in Nashville, and CeCe Winans was there. I actually sat behind CeCe Winans. It was just a great time indeed. So I post pictures and all those types of things. So yeah, be sure to follow me at Tracy Bethay. That's TracyBethea, Tracy Bethay on Facebook and Instagram and Twitter as well. I don't do Twitter that much, but yeah, on Twitter as well. Coming up, more of your favorite gospel hits, including the Commodores and Ted and Sherry with You've Been So Faithful.
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Hey, it's Tracy with A. Tune in Monday morning at 7:15 as Sherry Mackey brings you the morning prayer. 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
1: It's music from Travis Green, and thank you, Lord, you made a way. And for that, we say thank you. Here's Lachey Knox and Ernest Pugh with Right There.

0: Music of Power and Praise. Hallelujah, 9:40 a.m. That's music from Lachey Knox and Ernest Pugh. And yes, Lord, you were right there all the time. And we thank you, Lord. I'm Tracy Bethay. Thank you for sharing a portion of your Friday, your week with me. I pray that something was said or played to uplift your spirit, keep you happy and smiling just to make it through this day. Before we get out of here, can we wind down from work? All right. Today's inspirational quote says, to accomplish great things, we must not only act, but also dream. And not only plan, but we also must believe. To accomplish great things, we must not only act, but also dream. Not only plan, but also believe. And most importantly, we've got to trust and believe that God is with us. Amen. Let the church say amen. Have a wonderful weekend. And stay tuned. I've got more great gospel hits coming up.
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1: It's all God. Never been me, never been you. He is the one. In him do we live and move and have our being. Let's not get confused. It's Sonya Blakey. So happy like you that it's Friday. Coming up, Tide Trip at Holy You. We got some Dwayne Woods, Let Go Like God. Right now, Kirk, my life is in your hands.
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The things that hurt you in the past won't control your future. 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This is your Exodus. You are officially

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1: 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I'm waiting. 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Right now, it's Maverick City. 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I've

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1: Coming up, Canton Spirituals, going back, fix it, Jesus. Also, Tasha Page, Lockhart, different, it's Sonya Blakey. Felt a little different on Fridays, right? That praise on Monday, different from Friday. We know what happened. But hey, give it to me your way. You can sing it, scream it, shout it. Let's do it.
2: 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Hallelujah.
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1: 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PJ Morton is coming up. Mercy.

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1: Bishop Marvin Sapp and his lovely wife took some time to hang out with me on the red carpet. 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Right now, it's Anthony Evans. 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

0: notes at the Stellar Gospel Music Awards. I could not keep up. What a range. Melvin Crispell III. We got to talk about the Stellar Awards a week from today. You can watch it on the way. Lisa Lowe Smith promises right now. Fred Hammond, let the praise begin.
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1: 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Right now, it's John P. Key with the Church Bentley.

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1: Quite sure you're singing all the songs like I am, and you get a chance to sing along with John P. Key. 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

0: Hallelujah, 940 AM, WYLD. Coming up, the choir master, Dr. Ricky Dillard, opened my eyes. It's Sonya Blakey. Now, I'm not trying to judge your praise break, but this one that came through on the iHeartRadio app, Talkback Mike, I say it's one of the top five. I can't wait for you to hear it. Coming up in about 10 minutes. Right now, it's Beverly Crawford. He's done enough.
1: The song just simply says, if he doesn't do anything else, he's already done enough. Bishop Brown wrote this song for me. Hallelujah.

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Let Jerry Mackey shout your birthday out on the early morning praise party. 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
1: He knows how to work that mic. He knows how to work a crowd. He's been doing it for decades. And I tell you, Kirk Franklin owes us nothing hosting the Stellar Gospel Music Awards. We'll talk a little bit about it. Right now, it's Anthony Brown. He'll be on tour real soon. Always be good.

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1: That's new from Anthony Brown and Group Therapy, going on tour with the legendary Marette Brown Clark. Coming up, Hezekiah Walker, I'll Make It. Got Chicago Mass Choir getting you ready for Sunday service. Thank you so much for always joining me in the afternoons. We are pushing through together. You working, I'm working. We're trying to make it happen. And it's good that we need each other. Song says from Hezekiah Walker, I pray for you, you pray for me. We need each other to survive. Make sure you follow me, Sonia Blakey, on Facebook, Instagram, TikTok, all things Stellar Awards. I captured everybody that I could on the red carpet. 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God bless and be safe.
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